mortal once again, making out what's make pretend, and you whisper words forbidden to see if I've been listening.

our way. If we do, it won't be tonight anyway. So I hold you by the jaw.

guess I asked for the truth. I guess I asked for it, brutal and untuned. But tonight it sounds improvised.

think about the generations and to say we want to make it a better place for our children and our children's children so that they know it's a better world for them and think they can make it a better place.

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I try to be the sun. 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Babe, I took my whole world and put it in your hands. Really trying hard, but I don't understand.

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Cross the oceans, cross the seas, over forests of blackened trees, through valleys so still we dare not breathe, to be by your side. Over the shifting desert plains, across mountains all in flames, through howling winds and driving rains, to be by your side. Every mile and every year, for everyone a little tear. I cannot explain this, dear, will not even try. Into the night as the stars collide,

0: de 1. 98.5. De Zárate a todo el mundo.
1: Last week, been a whole year, but it feel like last week when I was your boy falling hard in the back streets. But you were there to catch me. Then I grew up and the sun got cloudy. Used to feel the sun on my skin, yeah, it's sappy. But that's the last time I was truly happy. 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

0: now, at this very moment, is the police. See, they don't know how to communicate with the brothers and sisters around the area. See, they look at us as black and Puerto Ricans. Fuck that shit, man. That's what they look at us from. You understand? Yes, this is a war right here. Yes, it is. And we're here to defend our brothers and sisters against people like them. If you're going to communicate, communicate, man. If you're going to strike at us, we're going to strike back.
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0: don't you dare touch that dial. 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You're almost there, but don't panic. There's still more music to come before you're completely engulfed in the blissful embrace of that little light you see in the distance. Soon you'll be healed, forgiven, and refreshed, free from all trauma, pain, guilt, and shame. You may even forget your own name. But before you dwell in that house forever, here's 30 minutes of easy listening to some slow tracks on 103.5 Dawn FM.
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0: You're so such a good singer. 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
1: 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I sat back and thought about the things we used to do. It really meant a lot to me. You mean a lot to me.
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1: Girl, you know it's true.

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0: 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I wrote this song for you.
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1: Tarde Urbana. 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

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Miss Sunday service. 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

count this money. 1 million, 2 million. 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Say that for my baby mama. And all you bums, keep the change. Yeah.